0: I won a Nobel Prize.
1: You know,
0: yeah.
1: I was the other day I was going through with a couple of people I know, looking at the New York Times list of best songwriters, or best still living American songwriters. Mm-hmm. They were all like the top 20 were all country singers, which, you know, as one of the two hosts of the Progressive Torch and Twang, which you are listening to right now on Impact 89 FM. My name is, of course, DJ DC.
0: I'm DJ Sparrow.
1: But yeah, being one of these beautiful hosts of this beautiful show, I'm not surprised.
0: Mm-hmm.
1: I think that when it comes to American like single like talents, a lot of them are in the folk and country genres.
0: Yeah, definitely. Especially like early folk, you know, stuff Pete Seeger and, you know, Dylan Guthrie.
1: Yeah. Mm-hmm. Well, two of those three are dead.
0: Okay.
1: So they wouldn't be on the list.
0: I'm sorry, not living,
1: No, no,
0: you know what I mean.
1: Yeah. But no, I think like the top three, if I remember correctly, it was like Bob Dylan, Paul Simon, Bruce Springsteen.
0: Yeah.
1: Who we all play quite a bit of on this show.
0: Yeah, we do. We definitely do. We definitely do. But what's this next one I see? This one is kind of like a celebration of the past songwriters and musicians.
1: Yeah, we're listening to a little bit of the Nitty Gritty Dirt Band.
0: Mm-hmm, mm-hmm, mm-hmm. It's kind of weird. Nitty Gritty Dirt Band is weird, where it's like their main thing is that they like cover a bunch of old timey songs, but their like most listened to song is like kind of like a barbecue song.
1: That's how it goes.
0: Yeah,
1: it's one of those things where it's just like the most popular song of a band normally does not reflect like a lot of what they do.
0: No. So if you only know Nitty Gritty Dirt Band for that one, this one might change it up. This is Cannonball Rag here on the Torch and Twang. Why don't we just get it going?
1: Yeah, come along and listen in.

John Wesley Hardin lost his role shooting dice in the Jim Saloon in El Paso one night back in 95. For a while, he sat there and watched the game, brooding, mad. Then he drew a pistol and said, "Give me my money back." And a timid soul handling the cash for the house said, "Take it all, Mr. Hardin, it belongs to you." Hardin got arrested for it the next day, but nobody thought to ask him to return the money. He did get told not to play that way anymore.

quicker than a light. Wes Harden is his name, they say. He travels in the night, for he might have to kill or walk around to fight. And if you ever saw Wes Harden draw, you know he can skin his gun. He won't say how many tried and died up against the top

Free at last, the paying passed for all the wrong he did. First free air they let him breathe since he was a kid. So let him come and let him go, let him deal and bid. Near the border in El Paso, lawyer reads a sign.

Then Sheriff Selman's boy broke in to Wes's woman's place. Up she jumped and pistol whipped him, kicked him in the face. And John Selman demands revenge for this disgrace. You could see every night by candlelight in Hardin's favorite bar, she'd be hanging on his arm, and very late they'd leave there, headed

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0: Let's hope that red-headed stranger will ride all again, huh?
1: What? Who are you?
0: How'd you get in here?
1: How did you get... What are we doing? What's going on?
0: Man, what are we doing right now?
1: You know, listening to songs like that really takes me back.
0: Classic country vibe is always something nice.
1: Yeah, it really takes me back to the unforgettable 50s disc one. You see, dear listener, today for a change, I have brought in some of my... Well, DJ Sparrow spent...
0: I spent exorbitant amounts of money at Vertigo Records today.
1: A lot of money on CDs. But first thing that we're going to see is these ones that I brought in. Mm-hmm. Starting off with, I have this compilation. I think I got this at the MSU Surplus Store.
0: Oh.
1: Of a bunch of old songs from the 50s.
0: Actually, look at those.
1: And of course, a lot of them are country. There's some good ones on there. There's... like Mona Lisa by Nat King Cole, which I think a lot of people know.
0: Pat Boone has a metal album?
1: That's not... Really?
0: Pat Boone has a metal album.
1: Same Pat Boone?
0: Yes, the same Pat Boone.
1: How old is he in the metal album?
0: He's like 60.
1: That's not surprising.
0: Maybe like 50.
1: That's not surprising.
0: Anyway.
1: Which I think everyone knows Mona Lisa after it was in the second Knives Out movie.
0: Mm-hmm, yeah.
1: But no, we are going to be moving on, playing a little song called Tennessee Waltz. Which is just one of those like classic like standards, I feel like. There's so many different versions. This one specifically is by Patti Page. After that, we're going to be moving on with some other classic women of country. I just totally had like...
0: Are you okay? Are you like
1: I had like a little bit of a stroke. Some more classic women of country doing more country classics. Some Patsy Cline, Loretta Lynn, and Emmylou Harris. And a couple of other fun ones sprinkled in there, too, just for, you know, my own amusement. And hopefully for that of you, dear listener. So, without further ado, here is Tennessee Waltz by Patti Page. You all do come along and
0: listen in.

0: That was just a little bit of Sierra Ferrell to end things off. Thought I'd bring things a little bit more around to the modern day. Do hope you enjoyed that little drop, though.
1: And I'm going to crash it right back down.
0: Yeah, going back in time again.
1: That's the back in time machine. Just thought I'd tell you.
0: That's what it sounds like.
1: A little bit of slang.
0: If you hear that sound, that's what that means.
1: Yeah.
0: Whoop, whoop, whoop, whoop, what are we listening to?
1: We're listening to a little bit of Phil Oakes, which I picked up today. All the News That's Fit to Sing is the album, and the song is Power and Glory. This guy was like, I don't really know Phil Oakes. Like, he hasn't shown me Phil Oakes songs. I love some Phil Oakes. He's a really good folk singer from that time. And, like, also just, like, he has really good, like, lyrics. I don't think he did a lot of covers. I think he did his own stuff, if I'm correct, off the top of my head.
0: Hell yeah.
1: Yeah. After that, we have what I would say, though, is some covers, which is, I think, very common in the bluegrass tradition. It's all kind of like...
0: I mean, it's like jazz, right? You have almost like standards.
1: Yeah. You have a lot of bluegrass standards. Stuff like I'm a Pilgrim, some Walk On Boy, and what was that? What was that last one? I think it was Lonesome and A Long Way From Home. None of them probably by the people you're thinking of. We have Nitty Gritty Dirt Band with Doc Watson. This is because I wanted Doc Watson, not because I wanted more Nitty Gritty Dirt Band. We have Billy Strings, and we have some Earl Scruggs.
0: Hell yeah.
1: This would be a pretty good one.
0: Well, I think we should just all come along and listen in, shouldn't we?
1: I think we should, huh, DJ DC?
0: Indeed. Here is a little bit of the Nitty Gritty Dirt Band for you all. Why don't you come along and
1: listen in, cowpoke? No.

0: That was just a little Earl Scruggs with Lonesome and a Long Way from Home off of his album I Saw the Light with some help from my friends.
1: That was a pretty good one.
0: Yeah. Earl Scruggs, definitely different from what you expect from Earl Scruggs, I would say.
1: Yeah, a little bit more like rocky.
0: Yeah, a little more rocky, which is kind of funny to say with Earl Scruggs when you know him as like the do-do-do-do-do.
1: Yeah, exactly. Which, like, comparatively, is still very twangy, but, like, what you would normally think of as Earl Scruggs of being, like, you know, Foggy Mountain Breakdown is very different.
0: Yes, well, I think we might be going across the world to the plains of a continent.
1: Well, you know what song this came out recently?
0: Yeah, talk about it.
1: Do you know who Kyle Gordon is?
0: Yeah, I love the guy.
1: So, for the audience who doesn't know, do you guys remember the We Are Young Ho?
0: There's a fire in our soul.
1: Yeah, that song, that like parody of like Ho-Hey music.
0: Yeah.
1: Kyle Gordon, the man who made that song, makes, he's like a comedy musician.
0: Yeah.
1: Right? Like one of those, like kind of think like, you know, same band as like any, I was going to say in the same band as like Tenacious D, but nothing's like Tenacious D.
0: Yeah. He does a lot of like parodies of like genres or specifically like, I would say genres, but more like trends of music.
1: Yeah.
0: You know, like Europop or like European techno music. He did a parody of Ho-Hey.
1: Point being, his most recent song just dropped, Mr. Jumbo, which is a parody of like the idea of like quote unquote world music being like a white guy goes to Africa and is like, whoa.
0: No, he's just parodying Paul Simon, man.
1: He's mostly just parodying Paul Simon.
0: And like the one or two other guys that did it successfully after
1: like
0: him.
1: Paul Simon and also like, you know, like the da da da da da like that.
0: Yeah.
1: Yes. So in honor of that song, because I was listening to it a lot this weekend.
0: It's surprisingly really good. That's like the worst part about it.
1: It's really catchy. I'll get more into my weekend later, but to sort of bring us back to that feeling of, you know, traveling across the world. You listen to a little bit of Paul Simon with none other
0: than Graceland.
1: So come along, cowpoke, listen to this iconic tune, and just think about the rhythm of the valley in your heart.
0: Getting under the African sun, and you know all that stuff. Come along and listen.

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0: That was just Ice People by the one, the only Link Ray.
1: What a wonderful artist.
0: I love Link Ray. He's definitely popped up onto my charts, and I've just enjoyed everything I've heard by him.
1: This whole album, I think, is like amazing.
0: Is it self-titled? It's self-titled.
1: I realized that, yeah. And I realized I was going to start like glazing this album, then I realized I entirely forgot what his name was. But to be fair, I always forget the names of self-titleds.
0: It's actually a really fun cover because, like, you know how it has his face on him?
1: Mm-hmm.
0: That's like the cover of the album. It like folds out, his face folds out, and then like the the inner sleeve. Yeah, I know.
1: No!
0: I know you're scared. But up next, I think we have some pretty fun stuff. Some more purchases by me so that they can be tax write-offs. That's a joke. Sadly, that's not how it works.
1: I wish it was.
0: I really wish it was. First up, we have, do you know Vashti Bunyan?
1: I know the song that you're going to play by Vashti Bunyan.
0: Yes.
1: I think everyone does.
0: I'd like to walk around in your mind. A little, it's actually an unreleased acetate.
1: An unreleased what?
0: It's an unreleased acetate. So it's like a, that would be a like tape. Acetate tape. So it just like was just on a tape as like a demo.
1: That's fun. I feel like, I don't know, maybe it's like a survivorship bias thing where I like am so used to listening to like the original versions of songs.
0: Yeah.
1: That like anything new sounds good. I feel like I've never heard a demo of a good song that is worse than the original.
0: Yeah. Well, no, there is no, that this is the original. This is,
1: well, that's what I mean. It's either like, it is as good, if not better, than the original, or there isn't an original, and it's just a demo.
0: Yeah, it's kind of weird. Kind of like a Wagon Wheel, you know?
1: Like Wagon Wheel. Or, like, also, it's, like, the same thing with, like, B-sides. I feel like a lot of times, like, you know, like, with, like, Pavement, where it's, like, Harness Your Hopes was just, like, a random B-side, but it became their most popular song
0: somehow,
1: by far.
0: Yeah, who knows? You know, this is not going to be a B-side. Up next, we have The Story of Isaac by Leonard Cohen off of Songs from a Room. Then we have Midnight on the Bay by the Stills Young Band, and finishing it off with Let's Dance, David Bowie.
1: By M. Ward.
0: M. Ward. You got me on to M. Ward. And
1: M. Ward is amazing. M. Ward
0: so
1: is
0: good.
1: The...
0: Him to the she and him.
1: Yeah. the grammar there wasn't great.
0: Yeah, you're like fighting for our lives on the grammar at that part. But I love M. Ward. I didn't really listen to him until this job, and ever since, I've been so happy to find him.
1: If you might also know M. Ward as the person who wrote Chinese Translation.
0: Yes, or Vincent O'Brien. I feel like Vincent O'Brien might be a little bit more popular. But this is a fun cover. Well, not fun. Actually, very depressingly sad.
1: Yeah, comparatively a lot sadder.
0: How did you make this fun song so sad? But
1: well, in a very good way, which I'm sure our listeners will enjoy. So
0: yes.
1: Come along and listen in.

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A scheme is not a vision, and you never have been tempted by a demon or a god.

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I will help you if I can.

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0: Wasn't that just a lovely little cover?
1: So lovely. I love it.
0: I also love how you were interrupting me before I finished my little segue.
1: Sorry. You are so mad to me.
0: Are you feeling sad?
1: Yeah.
0: Well, good.
1: Oh, wow.
0: Because we're keeping up the sad vibes.
1: Oh.
0: Actually, well, this first song's not too sad.
1: You're going to kill someone with the third one.
0: So, well, we're going to start things off on a high note.
1: Yeah.
0: Comparatively.
1: Yeah.
0: First song that we're going to be listening to in this drop is one that I brought in today from one of the best albums of all time. That, of course, being...
1: It would have been really funny if you
0: if
1: did
0: I did that,
1: that
0: and it, the jewel case exploded.
1: Completely.
0: That's okay. One of the best albums of all time, in my opinion, which is Transformer by Lou Reed. I have this up. This is a poster up in my bedroom, this album cover here. A lot of really great songs on this album. And if you know Lou Reed, you might be thinking, why are you playing Lou Reed on a country show? And I'll admit, this is stretching the genre a bit, but we're going to have a little moment here. We're going to have some fun with what we normally play. We're going to be listening to Walk on the Wild Side, which is one of the best songs.
1: The greatest song.
0: Period.
1: Mm-hmm. We should see if there's a country and western version of that one.
0: I think there is. I feel like I've definitely heard a country or western version of it.
1: We'll see. We'll look back into that.
0: Anyway, we got that. After that, we're going to listen to a little bit of The Replacements with Here Comes a Regular. This is where we're really going to start getting sad. Going to follow that up with a little bit of Big Star, and then...
1: Keep us alive.
0: We're going to end things off with a little bit of Adrian Lenker with Vampire Empire. This is happier than the other version of Vampire Empire, to be fair.
1: I don't think it is.
0: I think it is. And then, you know, I think we'll be picking things up with the drop after that, but for now, this is what we're listening to. So,
1: come on, Cowpoken.
0: See if you can endure it.
1: See if you can endure these hours of sadness.
0: All right, starting things off, we have Lou Reed with Walk on the Wild Side. Come along and
1: listen in, Capo.

she was everybody's darling. But she never lost her head, even when she was given head. She says, hey babe, take a walk on the wild side. Said, hey babe, take a walk on the wild side. And the colored girls go to

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A hustle here and a hustle there. New York City is the place where they said, hey babe, take a walk on the wild

0: I guess we lied to them, huh, DJ DC?
1: Yeah, well, I thought I'd keep something that's in the same vein as The Replacements and as, you know, Big Star with, a little bit of Maisie Star.
2: We're very professional.
1: Yeah, I was about to say, we value nothing but the highest tier professionalism here at Impact. I am drinking a soda to stay awake. You know, all those songs all those songs were quite sad. Also, made me very sleepy.
2: Doing some thinking over here.
1: Doing some thinking. I'm actually doing a bit of sewing here in the background.
2: I see what you queued up.
1: Indeed. So, we do hope that you enjoyed that little collection of tunes. Moving forward, though, we are going to be playing some stuff that is still decently sad, but a little bit more modern and a little bit more higher energy, I'd say. So, hopefully, this will help you, at least with these next two, to help you get some energy back. We are going to listen to Vampire Empire now, so do brace yourself for that.
2: Hold on.
1: We're following that with a bit of Wednesday with She's Actin' Single. Then we're going to play something that's a little bit more playful, but a little bit more downbeat with some Courtney Barnett and Kurt Vile with Over Everything. So do hope you enjoy these next couple of songs. It is a bit of a shorter drop, but it is
2: shorter in song amount, but
1: longer in song length. So without further ado, here is Vampire Empire for you all.
2: Come along, cowpoking.
1: Listen in.

0: That was, of course, Over Everything by Kurt Vile and Courtney Barnett playing. Hopefully that was, you know, even if it was still kind of lo-fi, was a bit of a pick-me-up after what we were playing before.
1: I think that one's a pretty fun, playful one. I always love, I love their album together of mm-hmm. Kurt Vile and
0: A Lot of Sea Lies. Mm-hmm. It's very good. It's very fun. They're both very like dry in their like vocals, so I think it works well together.
1: They really are. Courtney Barnett especially. Mm-hmm. I love how dry she can be with her vocal delivery, and it's just
0: it's just
1: so fun. Up next, though, is not an artist that is dry with his vocal delivery. I think it's actually a very very fun vocals sort of character.
0: Listening to a little bit of Nick Shoulders.
1: Yes. What do you know about Nick Shoulders? He's one guy. I was confused for a second.
0: Like Tame Impala.
1: Well, he's not. Well, he has like a band. He has
0: he's
1: like a
0: very similar band to Tame Impala.
1: Well, that's him. That's him. Looks very much like him.
0: Yeah.
1: I love that all of his like covers are just like covers of his face.
0: Yeah, just like weird pictures of his face.
1: They're so sick though. I love them. But we're going to be listening to the first song off of OK Crawdad, another pickup from today. This is Rather Low. After that, we're going to be listening to Handyman by Esther Rose, The Blackest Crow by Sam Shackleton, Come Pick Me Up by John Robert, and Before You Hit the Ground by
0: Dean Johnson. So, I think without further ado, let's just hop on into it, shall we?
1: Yeah, why don't we just, like, I don't know, come along, folks, and what's that thing you say all the time?
0: Listen in.

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0: That was just a little bit of Dean Johnson with Before I Hit the Ground. He's actually coming to Michigan pretty soon. Didn't we just learn that?
1: I know, we did, but unfortunately tickets were crazy expensive.
0: Tickets were really stupidly expensive, actually. This is like the thing I've noticed. A lot of tickets for even like smaller artists are way too much.
1: Well, I think what's it... Sorry, I had a needle in my mouth. I think what it is when you get to a smaller artist, right? It's like the venue is limited, so like the kind of like it's like a supply and demand thing, I feel.
0: Yeah.
1: It's gotta find like a mid-sized artist, you know, that's the trick.
0: But
1: those tickets were more expensive than like the Bob Dylan tickets that we were looking at back in March.
0: I don't know how.
1: Crazy.
0: Well, to be fair, Bob Dylan is I think he's saying Lay Lady Lay. Maybe?
1: I'm not sure.
0: I'm not sure. Anyway, up next we have What is this? A little bit of Fiona Apple.
1: Yeah, we're going to be listening to Fiona Apple's cover of Across the Universe. I don't know if you guys know this version. It is absolutely wonderful. After that, we're going to be listening to some George Harrison and a little bit of comedic irony. Then I have a little bit of the Waterboys queued up. This is going to be a nice, very like swelling orchestral drop here, and I do hope that you enjoy. So starting things off, we're going to have a little bit of Fiona Apple. So I hope you all enjoy and...
0: Come along, Cowboken.
1: Listen in.

0: That was just...
1: Gonna finish it?
2: That was just Fisherman's Blues by the Waterboys playing for you here on Impact 89 FM. Hope you enjoyed that. Kind of keeping things a bit more upbeat, I think. A little bit more orchestral. Some swelling scores with that last drop. And we're kind of bringing it right back down and dirty, aren't we?
3: Yeah, we're going to the dirty, dirty streets of Chicago with some smoky blues. Some, you could call it popcorn noir, some would say.
2: You get one a month.
1: One a month?
2: Yeah.
1: I played a lot of it during that month you were gone, so I guess you know, that's actually fair. Anyways, up next we have some stuff from one of my favorite series of compilation albums. It is called Slow Grind Fever, and it is a lot of like old smoky blues sort of stuff. Some stuff coming out of it is stuff like Timey Tight, You're the Boss, Tremblin', My Lonely Room, and we're ending it off with I Only Have Eyes for You, which, if you don't know that one, be ready to have a new favorite song. It's just an amazing song. I love
2: that
1: one. I love the Flamingos.
2: You're speaking pretty confidently.
1: I'm speaking confidently because I love the Flamingos. They're great. I just think this is a pretty good little drop. So,
2: why don't we come along and...
1: What's that we say, Cowpoke?
2: Play the music.

0: you a pearl.
1: You're the best of everything, and daddy, you're my man,
0: and baby, you my girl. When it comes to knowing which way the wind is

0: That was just "I Only Have Eyes for You" by The Flamingos. Oh, how I love that song. I think the first time that came on, I do a lot of walks. I do a lot of solo walks, especially I did this freshman year, and I just, when that came on for the first time, and I think I played it like three times on that walk, just back to back to back. I adore it. I adore it. You know, but a lot of those walks were filled with instrumentals, I'd say, huh? A lot of instrumentals.
1: I don't get it.
0: You know, like instrumentals.
1: Yeah, well, cat's out of the bag, I guess. We're going to be listening to a little bit of John Fahey up next. Is this one that you got today?
0: No. I did not get this today, though I could have. They did have some of it. But this is The Legend of Blind Joe Death, a sort of a compilation of his first album, as well as a reproduction of said first album that he did like a few years later. And, you know, not a reproduction, a remaster, basically.
1: Yeah.
0: And
1: I think, you know, I was going to give a little bit of a background on who John Fahey is, if people don't know. But honestly, the back of the CD does it pretty well. Do you want to give this a read for the people out there?
0: Yeah, so let's see if I stumble over my words like I usually do. There are very few guitarists who have actually invented a genre of guitar playing. Charlie Christian and Chuck Berry are a couple of examples. Another is John Fahey, who invented the concept of the guitarist composer by taking early blues and country finger-picking licks and applying them to original solo guitar works built on classical music structures. The CD, which features original and re-recorded cuts from Fahey's groundbreaking 1959 debut LP, Blind Joe Death, shows where it all began.
2: You only stumbled over your words once. That was pretty good.
0: Yeah, I did great.
2: The reason I asked you to do is because I would have done worse.
0: Yeah, this is true. There's actually a lot of interesting stuff. Like, this album only sold, he made like 10 of them, and he only sold, I think, 5.
2: Well,
0: until like later, this guy came up to me. He's like, my people love this album. Can I get like 100 or something of them? And he's like, what? He was like a student. He was like a student at Berkeley at the time. He's like, dude, this album's amazing. It's like it's doing numbers in the bootleg circuit. And he's like, what?
1: Well, hey, if you want to pretend like you're in the bootleg circuit in Berkeley. Berkeley. This is why I don't read things. In
0: 1959.
1: Oh, it was re-recorded in 1963. Yes. 1959. Yes. Then, come along and listen in.
0: Which one is this from the
1: song? Sligo River Blues.
0: Oh, I love this one.
1: After that, we're going to be playing some more chill, but still fun stuff. So, without further ado, hit it.

Evening as the sun went down and the jungle fire was burning, down the track came a hobo hiking, and he said, "Boys, I'm not turning. I'm headed for a land that's far away beside the crystal fountain."

0: That was Just Operator by Jim Croce. I was literally thinking this week I need to play that song this show.
1: Well, you're too late, Batman!
0: No, the Wokeler.
1: I've already made the entire city listen to
2: John Prine?
0: Sorry to everyone who's trying to have a relaxing night. It's we've had a lot of soda in here. Zero sugar soda, apparently, but I guess it still keeps you up.
2: You got a problem with Coke Zero?
0: Either way. I'm excited for some John Prine. This is going to be a good one.
2: Yeah, we're listening to a little bit of John Prine up next. This is actually going to be picking the energy back up as we push here through into our last hour. Fish and Whistle, then Thank God I'm a Country Boy, then Fool for Love and Joker Lips. So.
0: Ooh, going old, going new?
2: Going old, then going new.
0: Heck yeah, I'm excited for this. This will pick us right up.
2: I'm a big fan of Fish and Whistle. It's just such a nice positive song.
0: It's just like a grilling song right there.
2: It is a grilling song.
0: That is a grilling song.
2: You know, as you're listening to this song, I just want you to imagine you're out there, right? Campfire, got a little JBL speaker. And this bad boy comes on. So come along, cowpoke, and listen in.
0: Listen in.

Well, life on the farm is kind of laid back. Ain't much an old country boy like me can't hack. It's early to rise, early in the sack. I thank God I'm a country boy. Well, a simple kind of life never did me no harm. Raising me a family and working on the farm. Days are all filled with an easy country charm. Thank God I'm a country boy. Well, I got me a fine wife, I got me old fiddle. When the sun's coming up, I got cakes on the griddle. Life ain't nothing but a funny, funny riddle. Thank God I'm a country boy.

0: Well, that was just...
1: You can't just say well, that to was me just out of nowhere.
0: Joker Lips by MJ Lenderman. And, you know, Cowpoke...
1: I think it's time for us to head off onto the trail.
0: I think it's time for us to head out.
1: Honestly, it's tiring being here all night. I gotta say, sometimes it can be a lot. It can be a lot. So we're cutting things off just a little short today.
0: Yeah, well, hey, I'm sure we still got some fun stuff lined up here in the system, so... Mm-hmm. You will not be going without good music. I'm sure someone's out there like, oh my God, finally they're going to shut up.
1: Finally. That's like most of our listeners, I think, actually.
0: Yeah.
1: Yeah.
0: Well, you want to listen to the music, you got to deal with the people who drag it over.
1: You want
0: to
1: have the...
0: From one...
1: You want to have the torch, you can have it. You got to have the twang.
0: Top of your Hinge profile. Are you okay? Yeah, you can tell that we've been at this a second.
1: That just got me, man.
0: I've been working since like 9 a.m.
1: Oh, yeah, that's fair. I haven't, but, you know.
0: Well,
1: that would be to me.
0: You've been too busy spending millions and millions of dollars on...
1: Of dollary dues.
0: Dollary dues, yeah.
1: Dollary doobahs, yes, yes, sadly. Anyway. Up next, we're going to be ending it off with a favorite of ours, and one that has just been kind of been playing in my head over and over. Specifically, the one line of, I'm just a dreaming man.
0: That's like 90% of
1: it. I know, song. Yeah, that's why it's playing over and over. Yes.
0: We're going to be listening to a little bit of Neil Young, if you can't tell.
1: Mm-hmm. We haven't played any today, any true
0: well,
1: Neil. Any true Neil Young.
0: I guess.
1: Any virgin Neil Young.
0: Nothing that was listed under Neil Young. But...
1: Yes.
0: All right.
1: Well, either way, I am excited for this one to end off the night.
0: This is Dreamin' Man. Thank you for listening in, Cowpoke.
1: This has been the Progressive Torch and Twang. I am DJ Sparrow.
0: I'm DJ DC. And
1: Once more. What? We what?
0: We'll
1: catch you next time. Come along once more and listen in.
0: I get the last one.
1: Oh.

About the time that Tombstone, Arizona was at its rip-roaring, wild, woolliest worst, President James Garfield was shot in broad daylight at a railway depot back east. Someone was heard to remark later, "I wonder if they'll blame that on Jesse James too." Well, if they did blame it on Jesse James, they didn't for very long, because they soon learned that it was Charlie Gâteau that shot down President Garfield.

Me and my brother was down close to the depot when I heard the report of a pistol. My brother run out and come back in all excited, and I said, "What was it?" And he said, "It was a report of a pistol." And then he said,

Lord, I knew the president was supposed to be at the depot that day, and we just wouldn't believe that he was shot. But we run over there, and there were so many folks around that we couldn't see him, but some lady was standing there crying, and I said, "Ma'am, what was it that happened, ma'am?" And she said,

Well, everybody drifted off towards home finally, and they looked like they felt about as bad as I did. But in a few weeks, I heard that the president was still alive, and I told my brother, I said, let's get on that train and go to where he's laid up hurt. Well, when we got to his big house up there, I asked the fella, I said, who was it that did it? Who was it that shot the president? And he said, it was Charlie Gatto that shot Mr. Garfield. And I said,

I heard some fella there that had been in the house to see the president, and I sidled up to him to listen to what he was telling, and he said, Mrs. Lucretia Garfield was always at his side in the heat of the day, fanning him when he was hot. He said that just that day, the president said to Miss Lucretia, he said, Crete, honey, he called her Crete, said, if something worser happens to me, after a while, you get yourself a good man. And Miss Lucretia said, James, she called him James. She said, I won't hear to that now. Said, I love you too much. But he said,

That's what he said, don't pull in single harness all your life. Well, a few days later, I come back to where the president was resting. And it seems everybody was crying. The flag was hanging halfway up the flagpole in front of the house. And everybody looked so sad. And I asked the soldier boy there, I said, is Mr. Garfield? And he said, yes, he's gone.

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going to have to throw downfield. He's got Brandon Boyer right in his face. Thrown down towards the field, well short of the end zone. Going to get batted down. Michigan State wins 21-17. They storm it over the field.

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1: Frankie Sinatra. 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You have a perfect voice to sing calypso. What did they say? Frankie Sinatra. Frank Sinatra. Frankie, me boy, don't know. You have a perfect voice to sing calypso. What did they say?

0: 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What did they say? Ah, Frankie Sinatra. Ah, Frank Sinatra. Frankie, me boy, don't know. You have a perfect voice to sing calypso. What did they say? Frankie, me boy, I'm sure we'll sell 2 million copies or more.
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0: Oh, but we're closed on weekends? 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
0: 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I dig the style. It's got the whole cowboy thing going. You know, the kind where the songs ain't in a rush, and the stories unfold like... Nah, look at me. I'm rambling again. 88.9 The Impact.

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One man stands alone in the barren wasteland. 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He raises his guitar to the sky,

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to a time when anecdotes formed live before my very eyes. 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
1: Kiss Success did not come. 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

I see me more in the end. I just reach for it in a wreck. 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I took a pill for all the stress. Was it the kill boys in the Sand City? Make some real noise for

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Hey, I have a surprise for you in just a bit. We have students from the Michigan Interscholastic Press Association. They're going to take over the airwaves for a little bit here in a few minutes. Before that happens, music from Geese right now. 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

0: 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Music from Geese, and as promised, we are here with some of my favorite students. It's my favorite week of the year. That is very honest. So we have high school students who are hanging out with us all week, and they're going to play some songs for everyone to enjoy. So if you will, Devin, why don't you introduce yourself and tell everyone where you're from?
1: Hi, I'm Devin. I'm from the Frederick V. Pankhouse Center.
0: Awesome. And where? What city is that in?
1: Clinton Township, sorry.
0: You have to think, it's like, oh, where am I? So tell us about the song we're about to hear.
1: This is one of my favorite bands, The Cranberries, and this is one of my favorite songs by them as well. So.
0: Awesome. Off of their debut album, this is The Cranberries with Linger. It's right here on Impact 89 FM.

0: As Devin just introduced there, that was Linger by the Cranberries. This is DJ Northstar coming in to introduce another MIPA kid we have here today. Axel, if you want to introduce yourself real quick, right where you're from and what you are most interested about at MIPA so far.
1: Hi, I'm Axel, and I'm from DC, the capital, and I really liked doing the DJing part. It's been my favorite part of MIPA.
0: Awesome, awesome. And do you want to talk a little bit about the song that's coming up next?
1: This song is What I Always Say When May Comes Around in DC, Feeling Like Summer by Childish Gambino.
0: Awesome. That'll be coming up next for you. Any last remarks you want to make, Axel?
1: Shout out to Jeremy and Fletcher. They're the best teachers I've had at MIPA. No offense to Kaufman.
0: All right. Coming up next is going to be Feels Like Summer by Childish Gambino. 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

0: 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This is DJ Northstar back once again, introducing our next MIPA person for the day. If you want to introduce yourself, Thomas, and where you're from.
1: I'm Thomas Rodesky. I'm from Community High School in Ann Arbor, Michigan.
0: Awesome, awesome. And Thomas here is going to tell us a little bit about the next song that's going to play, picked out by him.
1: We've got the instrumental by Lupe Fiasco coming up next. And this is one of my favorite new songs that I've been listening to. I first listened to the album Food and Liquor by Lupe Fiasco while en route to Chicago for my cousin's graduation. Shout out, Maddie.
0: Awesome, awesome. So coming up next is going to be the instrumental by Lupe Fiasco. 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

0: WDBM East Lansing, that was Meaning Business by Wendy Eisenberg. Of course, I have another MIPA person here for you today. Today I have Julianne, if you want to introduce yourself real quick.
1: Hi, I'm Julianne. I'm from South Lyon, and I'm very happy to be here.
0: Awesome, awesome. And just like our other folks we've had out here on the airwaves today, she has picked a song for us if you want to talk about it.
1: Our next song is going to be Cranes in the Sky by Solange, more an R&B type of feel. I discovered her last year, and I think she's great. I think it's hard to compare her to Beyonce, her sister, because they're both so great. But yeah, if this is your first time hearing her, I hope you enjoy.
0: Awesome, awesome. So that'll be coming up next, Cranes in the Sky. 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

0: This is Impact 89 FM. This is DJ Northstar once again coming out to you to introduce another one of our MIPA students. This is Selena. If you want to introduce yourself real quick and say what school you're from.
1: Hello, everyone. My name is Selena, and I come from the Okemos School District.
0: Awesome, awesome. And Selena's going to introduce the next few songs that are going to be playing up here. So, take it away.
1: So, coming up, we have Now by CISO Neon and Dead End by Snail Mail and Ne Plus Ultra by Ear.
0: Awesome, awesome. So those songs are going to be coming up for you next. And we're going to have another MIPA student coming up in just a few minutes. Thank you so much for listening to Impact 89 FM.

0: This is Impact 89 FM. That was Just Cool. This is DJ Northstar back with you once again. I have another MIPA student here. If you want to introduce yourself, Jessica.
1: Hello, I am Jessica Milner. I am representing Huron High School, and I have chosen to play Your World is Eternally Complete by Sweet Trip. I love this band so much. It's a very sentimental band, and I just want to share with you guys just like just how good this band is. So I hope you guys enjoy listening.
0: Alrighty, so make sure to tune in for Your World is Eternally Complete by Sweet Trip coming up next, chosen entirely by Jessica. So yeah, that is going to be our last MIPA student for the day, but thank you so very much for listening in to all the kiddos we've had out here on the airwaves. I'm hoping to see some of them again. 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
0: Oh, but we're closed on weekends? 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

0: We live in a fast-paced world. From the moment we get out of bed, we rush to work, rush to class, rush to the next meeting, and then rush home, only to do it all again tomorrow. But what if we didn't? What if we all slowed down? What if we all stopped, even for just a few moments, and took a break? Imagine you're at the beach on a sunny day. Or perhaps you're jumping out of a plane at 20,000 feet. Whatever it is that makes you smile, take a few minutes out of your busy day and go there.
1: Studies show that taking regular mental breaks helps improve productivity and creativity. Whether it's a few quiet moments to yourself, a walk outside, or a chapter of your favorite book, taking frequent breaks throughout the day will help you stay calm, focused, and ready for whatever lies ahead.
0: 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Your mind will thank you.
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0: WDBM East Lansing.
1: And it makes sense, and I'll figure out where my time's gone. 'Cause it